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Give me back my toast. Give me back my fucking toaster. Give me back my toast. Give me back my toast allora.

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1: Yes, I've got that old traveling bone.
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